0: 33 westbound at the 11, standby for an Ohio.
1: Okay.

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0: 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King Nora John, 5486. The black Acura, on the number.
1: Twenty twenty eight.

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0: soon.
1: Go ahead.
0: Just confirm that patient is breathing, just labored breathing.
1: That's correct.
0: Clear, thank you.
1: 2034.

0: be a disturbance. It's going to be 15, 16, Sweetbriar. Caller said there's loud screaming and banging coming from the residence. Can hear a female yelling to stop.
1: All right, 225 now.
0: 27? .202, sending you a civil, it's going to be a PX only. Yeah,

0: Stick with you, Tony.
1: Go ahead.
0: I have a disorderly coming in at 607 West Water Street, the Dollar General. It's going to be referenced to a customer that's inside the store being verbal with staff.
1: I'll be around. I close that phone message out. I talk to him.
0: That's clear. They're advising it's a black male and has on a plaid shirt, red cap is backwards. He came on a bicycle. He also threw a basket at the reporting party.
1: Clear.
2: Go ahead. EDM is disorderly with 220. I'll be in and out.
0: That's clear. 220 and 225, they're advising that male just left on his bike, last seen heading towards CVS.

0: Yes, yes.
1: Yeah, I mean, is that disorderly? I'm just around the corner.
2: That's clear. Did you copy the mail left on his bike heading towards CVS?
1: Affirm.
2: 2047.
3: 220.
2: Good.
3: With two already en route, I'll disregard.
2: That's clear. 2047.

0: Piquet Medic 22, Piquet Car 21, Medical, Priority 2, Cardiac, 1051 Jill Court, Cross Street of Vital Parkway, 2047.
1: We have an assist squad, 1051 Jill Court, male with testing. Correction, female.
2: Put me on.
1: 2048.

0: Chrysler T20.
1: Yes.
0: I have a burglar alarm coming in at Advanced Auto, 113 Tower College.
1: I'll be in route.
0: 2053. Chrysler 215, check up.
2: I'm okay, you can hold.
0: 2054.

0: 220.
1: Okay.
0: Reference the alarm. Either 202 or 225 will break free from that disorderly and take the alarm break.
1: That's clear. Go ahead.
0: You can put me on the mental health call there on 23, right?
1: Go ahead.
0: Welfare check and hold. Somebody can get it when they're available.
1: That's clear. 2056.
0: Huh?
1: 225.
2: Can you take me off this early? You're putting me on the bird alarm.
1: 20,
0: I'm okay, Gil.
1: That's clear break. I'm sending you the welfare check.
0: Clear.
1: 2057.

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0: 21-06.

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0: Oh, yeah. Stormy assist motorist at 1700 Moat Drive. I'll be out with the semi.
1: 20 myself.

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0: Leon McKinley of Brook Street, King William Boy, 4147, KWV 4147, Blue Dodge Sedan, single occupant.
1: 2123.

0: Copper Valley. This is Pickle Medic 22.
1: Okay.
0: Hey, it's a minor chest pain, as well as some weakness. Patient stated about an hour ago she had an onset of a chest pressure. She became a little nauseous. I felt like she was very weak. Yeah, the pressure was causing her issues with her speaking. Patient took a prescribed nitro prior to EMS arrival. Upon arrival, patient said that she was feeling better, pain that subsided to about a 4 out of 10. No radiation of the pain, no nausea anymore. Patient just complained that she's feeling weak. Industrial blood pressure, grade 80 over 43. Patient returned to the medic, said about her pain. We have a pulse of 65, normal sinus rhythm. Both leads to no ST elevation or depression. At 94% room air. Blood pressure currently is 92 over 57. We have not given any fluid. We have an 18 in the left AC. Patient currently says the pain is about a 1 out of 10. And she just feels weak and exhausted. She does have a history of diabetes, stage 4, ovarian cancer, anxiety, and a previous MI. You're about 4 minutes out from your facility. Do you have any other questions or orders?
2: No questions or orders. We'll find out upon arrival.

0: Piqua engine 23, Piqua car 21, fire, priority 2, fire alarm residential, 519 Miami Street, cross streets of South College Street and Weber Street, 2137.
1: Point 21 from Medic 22. This will be a quick turnaround.

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1: Go ahead.
0: 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Option 4 taken.
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0: Oh.

0: Troy, 418 and 407, copy of suicide, no injuries. 1270, Todd Marine Apartment, Ethan Edwards. Female, they are making for us to harm herself and others. Call it says she has a history of using scissors. Negative weapons on her now.
1: Here, please.
0: 2142.

0: 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Did you copy the address change?
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0: Can you have a PD unit respond to our scene? We're going to have to make entry into this, and there doesn't appear to be anybody home.

0: 225.
1: Reference the assist fire department's requesting an officer respond. They're going to have to make entry and no one's at their home at the residence.
0: Clear me out.
1: 2149.
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0: 2154.
4: 325. 225. Yeah, what else has from you?
0: 225, can you repeat your muffles?
4: Yeah, radio traffic for me.
0: Negative. Right 412.
2: Gotcha.
0: Assist squad 306. 306 Lincoln.
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0: 2155. 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

0: 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Give me a 15.
1: There's 11 to you, Medical 11. Did you request response to the scene?
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1: Frank, go ahead.
0: Trying to give you as much heads up as possible. We're right here at Lincoln, about 2 blocks away from your facility. I've got a 41-year-old female and pretty much respiratory arrest history, COPD, with trying to take a breathing treatment. I'm going to attempt to get a tube here. Just want to give you guys as much heads up as possible. We are still treating and going to try to transport here as soon as possible. I'll give you a call at en route.

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1: I don't have any tags currently.

0: the property owner of our building, with his help, we were able to make entry into the residence. We did find the subject inside was taking a shower, set off the smoke detector. No issues here. We'll be in service returning.
1: Thank you, Jerry.

Hospitality is listening. Flint, Michigan, Edward David William, 5187. Edward David William, 5187.

0: That's for medical evidence. We're leaving scene now. She's still in severe difficulty breathing. No cardiac arrest. Starting to fight us. Seems to be extremely disoriented with low tubes. Unable to get any vascular access at this point. Excuse me, heads up. We're on our way.
1: MC-32, is this squad?
2: Clear.
1: 22, Ella.
3: Patient.
0: This is not a Narcan candidate. She was in severe respiratory arrest with supplemental O2 via BDM. She came back to alert and combat.
4: Kettering, right?
0: Yeah, Kettering. We'll see you in about 1 minute.
5: Copy. We'll see you at Route 10 on arrival.
3: Yeah.
2: Charles Frank 2189, you need Charles Frank 2189.
3: Okay.

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2: Just information, you guys are going to have two patients, a 39-year-old female, as well as a 40-year-old male, just the same symptoms. Do you want any additional?
1: Not at this time.
2: 2013.

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0: Okay.

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1: Alright. We'll be clear of the scene, transporting one patient to Troy Kettering.
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0: It's going to be 519, 519 Miami Street. Heather Lutz advising her boyfriend, Eric Higgins, Jr., that the residence, verbal dispute, the male left, but it possibly returned.
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0: 2330.
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0: 202 and 215. 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

0: Upper Valley Medical Center, this is Pickle Medic 21.
1: Go ahead, it's Upper Valley.
0: This is Pickle Medic 21, currently 3 to 5 minutes from your facility with 30-year-old female, chief complaint, injury to right wrist. Patient stated she has hit the wall with her right hand, does have some swelling and tenderness to the right wrist. Also describes something she does have mobility and has acceleration. Pulse is 94, SP is 2, 98, EP is 138 over 86. Do you have any further questions or orders for me?
1: No questions or orders. We'll find out upon arrival.
0: Thanks, 21 clear.

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0: Ecco, è una cosa. For medical loan down to your facility by the 620 ETA. I'm transporting a 5'5", 55-year-old male from home. She complained of difficulty swallowing, difficulty breathing. It's displaying some significant upper airway stridor, so nothing that translates to his vitals. He's still fat and fine, and not really any increased respiratory effort. So he does seem a little uncomfortable with that sensation in his throat. Nothing on the upper airway, like visualization, and he's at about 98% right now. Break. No accompanying seizure, and he states that the onset was about 20 minutes prior to our arrival. The only history of allergens is a penicillin-like derivative. Great. Full set of vitals here. Heart rate 90 is fine. That's PT133 over 97. And 98% in room air, breathing about 22 times a minute. And I'll break for any further questions.
1: No questions, orders. We'll sign a bed upon arrival.

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0: Very nice.
1: 5 northbound, 7702, King Georgiana, 3474, to Black Mesa.
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0: 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This is Pickle Medic 21.
1: Go ahead, Upper Valley.
0: Good morning, Upper Valley. This is Pickle Medic 21. We're currently transporting a 69-year-old male coming from his own private residence. Chief complaint is hypotension. Noted patient has a history of hypotension. Patient's wife was worried that the diastolic number of his blood pressure might be low. Once we took his blood pressure was reading 98 over 59. Patient's wife stating that that's actually normal range for him. We still wanted us to transport him for assessment. Currently, patient's in a time treating position to come from the cot. All vitals are stable aside from that. No treatment's been given. We're currently transporting. We should be there in about 8 minutes. Do you have any further questions?
1: No questions, orders. We'll sign it back upon arrival.
0: Okie dokie, thank you.

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1: Q06.
0: Good.
1: Just information, your reporting party is going to be at Kettering Hospital in Troy.
0: I'm clear.
1: 207.

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1: 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Is your caller still on the line?
0: Affirmative.
1: Can you let him know I'd like to talk to him?
0: Okay.

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1: Three is clear on our
0: okay.

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1: Okay, that's clear. Is there any units close to that address?
3: 32, I'll be here.
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0: dispatch, ladder 13. 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Going to be on scene. 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We have nothing showing at this time. Nothing showing at this time. 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No evacuation. Unable to complete a 360. We'll be in investigation mode. Ladder 13, engine 11. There's going to be a hydrant. The northern entrance there, if you want to stage there for right now.
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0: 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They got it in test mode at this time. Ladder 13 will be returning. Engine 11, could disregard.
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0: 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Cross Street of McCaig Road and Washington Road. Metal Bridgeway. 441.
1: 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This fire.
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0: 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Ladder 13. Have you made contact with that key holder on the card?
1: Negative, we have not.
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0: Ladder 13 is going to be on scene. Got a three-story elementary school building. We do have alarms going off at this time. Nothing showing. 333 will be in command. We'll be in investigation mode.
1: 438.

0: Information got a key holder responding. Probably it's about 5 minutes.
1: Key holder responding. Can you log ladder 13 so it's unable to do a 360 at this time? Nothing showing. We're going to be accessing the Knox box.
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0: Alarm panel was showing top floor west building. We went ahead and checked the building with the key holder. Nothing located. All units will be returning.
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0: 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We're out heading to Troy.
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2: 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The alarm started going off again. We're back inside trying to reset the alarm panel with the custodian.

0: 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All mounts. Just open for status check. 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
0: That's clear, Bray.
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0: 824, Brooks called back in, wants you to respond back out. They said it's urgent.
1: Copy, we're out.
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0: Platter 13 is going to be returning. Command's terminated. There's going to be issues with the alarm system. They got the alarm currently silenced. They're going to do a fire watch until the alarm company arrives on scene. Platter 13 is returning.
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0: 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It'll be Robert Sam, 552-571. I'm going to give him a ride to his work at Lambert Road. Beginning mileage is 20615.

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0: 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Chief complaint today, with sternal chest pain radiating back in between your shoulder blades. Patient's dates, the pain started about 4 a.m. this morning. Patient stated the pain got worse and worse this morning and prompted her to call us. They run the 12 lead, it was unremarkable other than AFib and right bundle branch. Current vitals 163 over 94, pulse 82, about 80 is the base rate, but it fluctuates between 30 and 98. PTCO2 is 29, satin 97% on 2 liters by cannula. Blood sugar 116, we do have a lock established. She's had 4 aspirin, 1 nitro, 4 Zofran, and 25 mics of fentanyl for the pain. Rated pain 8 out of 10, it's about 4 out of 10 now. Cost learned oriented, be replaced about 10 minutes.

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0: This is Upper Valley. Go ahead, pick one.
1: Mike 21's around your facility with a 76-year-old female. Called out today for weakness. On our arrival, patient reports that she is unable to stand on her own. She's also not sure if she was able to stand or she'd be able to urinate properly. Patient did leave AMA this morning, less than 4 hours ago, from being admitted upstairs, and that was against medical advice, and now she's calling us back. Currently, our patient is in no distress with us. Say her bottom hurts from sitting so long. Current vitals, 92 beats per minute. She was 92% on room air. Does have a history of COPD. They're on 2 liters. She's improving from that. Last blood pressure, 132 for 63. She's also breathing 18 times per minute with a capnography of 44. Give us 3 to 4 to arrive at your facility. Have any questions or orders for me?
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0: 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King, X-Ray John, 2187. 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
1: 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Okay.

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0: 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West Maintenance, right down. Ohio, George John Charles, 1414. GJC, 1414. Blue Volkswagen.
1: Maybe. For 17 checkup.
2: Echo 257.
1: 227.
2: Be advised, 519, correct?
1: The caller is at the 519. She believes the male is about three houses down from that location. It's a brown house, and the male is supposed to be in the garage behind the address. The caller is not home at the 519 right now.
2: He'll have her on the line. It's a couple brown houses.
1: Yeah, but we can call her back and find out which direction.
2: That'd be great.
3: Checkup.
4: Checks okay. Give me another 30.
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0: Okay.

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1: Just spoke with the RP. She advised the male subject is now at 443 Weber at EJ McKinney's residence. She should be pulling up in a gray Ford Fusion any second now. See your location now.

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1: Okay.
0: Eastbound 30, Indiana Commercial Trailer, Tom Robert, 921, Mary David King. Tom Robert, 921, Mary David King, Indiana.
2: Okay. 44 checkup.
3: I'm okay, I just updated.
2: You're clear.
1: Same here.

0: Are you still out at the...
1: We're with them there now.
0: That's clear. Are you still at the Miami address or the Boger address?
1: 443 Weather.
2: Yeah.
0: You're clear.
3: Two, three, 8, 9, being route to the Rhodes Tower.

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0: I'm at Scales, Ohio, portion Paul William Zebra, 0119, Paul William Zebra, 0119, Ohio.

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1: Yeah.
0: 8.8.

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0: 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It's PWW 4872.
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0: Okay.
1: Southbound from Fair Road, 4x4 posts hanging out the back. Caller was concerned it may cause an accident. Caller got off the 90, no longer behind it. Last seen southbound from 90, it's going to be a white cab, flatbed, Tugget. That's the company name.
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0: 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Just advise them that 65 is flooded north of 720.
1: Okay.
0: It's going to be right at that intersection.

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0: Hey, boy. Sixty-two.
2: 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Start me 15 cards, Circle K.
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1: 444.
0: 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I'm going to be behind the building.
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0: 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He's going to be behind the Coles there.
1: Okay, I'll head his way for now.
0: Yeah.

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1: Did you try to get a hold of a David Fair?
0: Negative. A 6th pick on those rankings.
1: Okay, he's on public service here if you want to call it.

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1: I'm okay.
2: Okay. 11-31-2022 Ram truck is black out of Fort Laramie. 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

0: puts back on a 25 Toyota four-door. It's gray out of Huber Heights.
1: Tristix.
2: Gun.
1: Being route to downtown jail. Mail 21, name number 5482.
3: Yeah, go ahead.
1: I'll be en route with a mail 21, about 12 minutes. Name number 5482, it should be for a PV. They should be sending it to you now.

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2: Ben Rock from the PD with male 21. I've been in number shortly.
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1131. That plate's back on a 25 Honda station wagon. It's gray out of Anna. 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
1: Good.
0: Have a 37 northbound at B47 for a truck and a commercial requesting assistance with traffic.
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1: Right.
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0: It's really safe, Jason Ralph. 1683, check up.
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0: Okay.
1: 8:47 at 5, King David Young, 5255.

731. I was back in a 99 Chevy station wagon. It's maroon out of Sydney. 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
0: Got a pedestrian southbound at the 7801. Male subject walking on the right side.
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0: The volunteer, you can create a tag for that.

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0: 13-8, pick up Victor, Ohio.
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0: Victor Young, 487-998. 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

That's back to a glowing Curtis Charney Jr., age 63, out of Piqua. Status is not valid. Has a permanent ID card. Expires in 32, but

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0: 369, copy alarm.
1: Yes. Yes.
0: 2665 Polecat, showing the zone 4 garage door, no answer on premise.
1: Okay, clear. 36, I'll check that last.
0: 39, choppy.
1: 9, clear.
0: 11.
1: Check out. 3, 3, 3, 3, 3, 3, 3, 3.
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0: 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Pickwick Catholic, Bar Street, door number one. It's gonna be a student with a crushed finger.
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0: Anyone? 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Hold on, there's a...
1: Medic 21 Miami, burn route.
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0: East Main, you're Crawford with Ohio. 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
0: I added this information to the incident. There is no tree down in the roadway. There is one that hangs significantly lower than the others, east or west of the cemetery, to just notify Xenia Township Roadway Department, and they can send a vehicle through and see if it's too low.
1: Okay.
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0: You can hold.
1: All right. Pickwick 206, 237, copy of disturbance. I'm Christian Evans. It was just physical with her, slapped her in the face. Subjects are verbal now.
2: Two-one Brent Vista, King Edward Henry, 8619, King Edward Henry, 8619.
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0: 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That's 924-223 ST, Illinois.
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3: 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Repeating, Paul Edward 68687, Indiana trailer.
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0: Hey, Jeremy, there's no rush. 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No rush at all. I just want to run something by you.
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0: Yeah, I've got it.
1: That's clear. We'll get a phone message for you.
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0: 1236.

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0: 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RP is going to be en route to the location.

0: 34.
1: And paper 230 and 237. 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RP spoke with the daughter, advised the male's been throwing himself around, screaming and yelling. He's also been hitting himself all morning.
0: Clear.

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1: This is Kettering, Detroit.
0: We're currently roger facilities, a 61-year-old male, comfortable work. Chief complaint is going to be some chest and abdominal pain, along with some right side of flank pain. He said that he was working, kind of moving some trash when he felt this pain kind of come on. He does have a history of having a couple cysts on that right kidney. He's currently alert and it's time for the GCS-15. Current vitals are pulse to 86. 12 leash still in a normal sinus rhythm with occasional PVCs. Blood pressure is 160 over 88. He's setting at 96% on room air. I got a blood sugar of 117, and we'll be to your facility in about 4 to 5 minutes. I've got a 20 gauge in the left AC, and I'm giving aspirin nitro right now.
1: Copy. Thanks for calling.

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1: This is Upper Valley. Go ahead, Pickle.
0: This is Pickle Medic 21, currently en route with a 62-year-old male. He's complaining of abdominal pain. Also received some lab results stating he had a kidney infection. He's alert and oriented, complaining of pain 8 out of 7. Vitals are blood pressure 129 over 74, pulse is 82, respiration 16, non-labored, O2 saturation 96% on room air. We have the ETA of about 4 to 5 minutes if your question is yours.
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0: Northbound at the 108. A black Chevy S10 with tinted windows, no plate.
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2: Negative, we are.
0: This is Anthony PD on the line. 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
2: What PD?
0: Anna.
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1: I'll be in the eastbound rest area with a main trailer, 357506 Z Zebra.
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0: Troy 433. Ventura Reckless 73 northbound, off ramp.
1: I'm clear on it.
0: 1404.

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1: Week, she essentially had IBS. She stayed, the time she's alert and ordinance on score, GCS of 15, vitals, we have a heart rate of 94, blood pressure 117 over 78, SpO2 of 98 on room air. Blood sugar was 107, you got a 20 gauge IV in her left AC, and we will be there in about 3 to 4 minutes. Do any further questions for us?
2: No, you can go to triage from Palo Alto.

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2: Clear.

0: stick with a 399 or 1954. I have a reckless southbound from the 91.
1: 399, Dick Robbie and Ralph.
0: 399, okay. It's a black Toyota Tundra. Or it's Indiana registration, Tom King, 945 Ocean, Union, Ida. High speeds and all over the road.
1: All right, Ralph.

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1: That's clear. Holla, watch it. It could disregard. My apologies.

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2: 1444. 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Going to be a broken arm. 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
1: Z36 checkup.
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0: You advise serious injuries.
1: Right, it'll be likely a broken arm.
0: Uh-huh.

0: 16 Avery,
1: okay. 1779, if you could start northbound 7559, we're going to have another 31. Okay.
0: And round 35 more than.
1: Okay.

0: Yeah, it was 399.
1: Hello.
0: Can you check for a vehicle hood in the left lane, northbound between the 99 and the 100?
1: I'll be off.
0: Okay.
1: 1382, what was that?
0: It's going to be a hood from a vehicle in the left lane, northbound between the 99 and the 100.
1: 399, I can take that. Hold up.
0: Stick with a 1382. This is going to be from an unsafe vehicle. A black Dodge pickup truck was hauling a damaged car, losing pieces. You can check for that hood. 760's checking for a seat from the vehicle near the rest area in Osage County. And Post 2's going to watch out for the vehicle.
1: Okay,

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0: Going to be 1211 West Main, apartment 108. Michael Flint at the residence making suicidal comments.
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2: Checkup.
3: I'm behind the courthouse on a disturbance.
2: Out there, any other Troy unit in the area of the courthouse?
4: 444, I'm turning on short now.
2: Okay.
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0: 2438. Can you advise where at the courthouse you're located?
1: I'm on Water Street behind the courthouse. Signal 4, red Nissan, 637 Zebra Charles Mary, 637 Zebra Charles Mary.
0: That's clear. 444, 417, is your copy?
2: 444, clear on 3.
0: 1533.

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0: For clarification, is Janisa Allen, according to the incident, she related to the hit skip?
1: She's the witness. She witnessed the hit skip.
2: 4 or 6.
3: You say freeway safety patrol is available to check at 37, eastbound 36 over 8. It's a black SUV on the right berm.
1: Yeah. 766, she witnessed the accident and gave me the RP for the hit skip. I'll get a public service for the hit skip.

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0: Signal 7, could you see if Post 55 is able to have a unit check the HISCIBS 25 of the vehicle?
1: Right.
0: It's coming out of Troy.
2: So she's ready for some.
1: Seven
2: Zernas. West 118, please, sir.
1: Okay.

0: Valley from Trail Medic 13.
1: Silver Valley, go ahead, Troy.
0: Yes, this is Trail Medic 13. We're en route to your facility with a 87-year-old female. Chief complaint today is going to be an infection to her right hand. Patient was seen at your facility roughly 4 to 5 days ago for a laceration across the dorsal part of her hand from a piece of ceiling falling down on her hand. You guys stitched it up. It is now showing signs of infection. It is swollen, a little warm to the touch, and a little red discoloring to the hand. The patient was found on 3 liters, via nasal cannula. We did bump that up to 5. She's gotten about 95-94% on that. Was originally on about 80s, mid-80s. We do have her on capno. Capno is 38. Heart rate is about 104. She is AFib on the monitor via 4-lead. Last blood pressure was 141 over 88 with a MAP of 106. We did get a temperature of 97.8. A blood sugar of 111. We did attempt 2 IVs, was unsuccessful. Patient has a history of AFib as well. Another history that we could find out. We'll be in the facility in roughly 1 to 2 minutes. This patient is anytime 2 with history of dementia as well. Do you have any further questions, Doris?
1: Okay, well, we'll sign a room on arrival.
2: We're going to 15 up for that.

0: Hey, go ahead, Troy.
1: This is Medic 15. We're in an upstairs facility with a 65-year-old female. Patient's coming from home, currently complaining of just generalized weakness. She is having pain in her left ankle and her left knee as well. Current vitals, blood pressure is 142 over 88. Pulse is at 130. She's sitting at 97% on room air. We'll be to your facility in 1 to 3 minutes. Anything further?
2: I'll be en route to Valley North for a statement with the driver.
3: Okay, and people will have a unit en route to that head schedule.
2: Okay.

0: 4-0-6-8-30-7. Yeah, red Hyundai on state route 4 at state route 369.
1: Okay.

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0: c'est intéressant.
1: Et des fois.

0: 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One 182 to 125.
1: 182, okay.

0: 1382. Good. Can you respond to a 34 southbound near the 103? The caller advised it's going to be just down the road from where you're sitting.
1: I'm getting on the 102 right now. Right.
0: Go ahead.
1: I went up to the 104. Didn't see anything.
0: Okay.

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1: 436.
0: Is fire en route to that?
1: Right.
0: Six, but 1382 is out with it. They got it put out with their fire extinguisher.
1: Okay, 1382, does fire still need to respond?
2: Negative.
1: Okay.
3: Okay. I'm going to speak with Riley Mowry. Advice.
4: 325, I'll be there in a second.
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1: Four oh six,

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2: 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I'm 125.
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1: 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Stop is valid on a black 2012 Toyota.

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1: 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It is off the roadway.
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0: 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I'm wrapping on West High Street to check this mail over, please.
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1: 1382.
2: That's going to be on the 102 entrance ramp northbound.
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1: This is Medic 15. We're in route to your facility with a 73-year-old male. Patient's coming from home, currently complaining of generalized illness and generalized weakness. Patient says he hasn't eaten in the last 4 or 5 days and just isn't feeling like himself. Current vitals, blood pressure is 136 over 92. He's sitting at 73%, or 73 pulse. His SpO2 is at 94% on room air. We'll be at your facility in 1 to 3 minutes. Anything further?
2: South Market at Simpson with King, Young William 5375, KYW 5375. 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
0: 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I'll be en route to West Central.

0: Troy 435. 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
0: 1711. Troy 431. That's a citizen on 23. Troy 433, 417, check up.
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3: This is Kettering Troy, go ahead.
2: We are currently on route with a 42-year-old male. He is alert and oriented, times 4 with a GPS of 15. The chief complaint today is having stealth or suicidal thoughts to himself. His blood pressure is 137 over 86, heart rate 105, and his SAT is 99 room air. We are estimated time of arrival is about 1 minute. Any further questions?
3: Copy. You can get room 6 upon arrival. Thank you.

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1: That's good. MC 36.

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1: Okay. 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
2: Negative, I'm off duty.
1: Okay, in and around.

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0: It's going to be 427 First Street. 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I guess the male subject's not going to be at the residence, but having some mental health issues. Go ahead.
1: I'll go for 237.
0: You're clear. 1725.

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0: Information, I have a disturbance coming in on Cassandra, female, throwing items in the residence. Can we dispatch your shift or next shift?
1: Next shift with them.
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0: This is Denver Valley. Go ahead, Troy.
1: We are currently on route with a 70-year-old male. The chief complaint today is weakness and dizziness. There's no further complaint. The patient does say that he is feeling sick. He is deaf. The blood pressure reading that we have is 110 over 80. His heart rate's 90. His death's 98 on room air. Our estimated time of arrival is about 5 minutes. Any further questions for me?
0: No, Troy. We'll find a room on arrival.

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1: I'm okay. 42, crash fallout.
0: Okay, I'm gonna have, on the southbound lanes between the 118 and 119, a male laying in the...

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1: 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Can you revise?
2: Right. It's a pedestrian laying in the grass. His car is parked on the shoulder.
1: Okay.
3: Go ahead.
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1: You know the traffic.
2: 433. You can show me out at the same address, apartment 14B, via the door.
1: Okay.

0: think it was in 1954. Got a reckless southbound from the 101 break.
1: Yeah.
0: Two vehicles, a beige Honda and a black SUV, both with unknown plates, both speeding in and out of traffic.
1: Okay, I'll be up from 571 to 7.
0: Okay.

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1: 99.
0: Anymore information on this vehicle?
1: Negative, just a red Dodge with black stripes on the tailgate.
0: Alright, do you have any information on the violation?
1: Caller advised that they had just left a bar in Dayton, and both a male passenger and a male driver and a female passenger had been drinking, possibly .19.
0: Okay.
2: Hello. 18th up.

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2: MC 47.
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1: I've heard.
0: Can you check the area of 25A?
2: Right, I have a caller.
0: Stand by.

0: MC48 chat.
1: I put a 1954. We just got a flock hit on a missing person out of Miami County, right?
2: Good.
1: The location shows 25A at 75. The blue Toyota Prius, John Frank Young, 7179, break. Not sure which 25A and which direction. I'm going to try to contact Intel and see if they can give me any further on this camera.
2: Okay.

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I'm going to have a 31, probable 31A, southbound, just north of the 90. EMS is en route. It's going to be a jackknife pickup truck that was pulling a camper versus a silver sedan.

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0: E ti implica?
2: You clear the last traffic?
0: Right.
2: Okay. Waiting on Intel to send me a map. They were not, I'm still not sure which 25A.
0: Okay, I'll be route to 399.
2: Okay.

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0: Sydney called back with a correction. They advised you're going to need to go through town, get onto the interstate at the 90, northbound, exit at the 92, and then go southbound from there.

0: traffic for?
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1: You'll need to exit at the 90, go through town until you get to the 92, and then hop on the interstate and
0: get your
1: phone from there. Piqua to 1954.
0: Go ahead.
1: Okay. Reference that flock hit. It's going to be the 25A near Farrington, south of Piqua Troy, right? Looks like it was eastbound on 25A.
0: Okay, I'll check there.
1: Okay.

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2: Pick with a 1954. We just received another hit.
3: Yeah.
2: Looks like it's eastbound on Main Street from Troy Town Drive.
4: Okay, clear.

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0: We had Gardner Auto on 25A. John, Tom King, 9878. JTK, 9878. We had Black Honda Odyssey. Unknown occupants.
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1: 47.
0: Be in the lot of 1520 South State Route 202. King David Henry, 5808. It's a gold Toyota. 19th
1: Airport.
2: T15, you can hold, no need for a second.
1: 19th Airport.

0: for the 1954. I've entered the information reference to the missing juvenile into the incident.
1: Okay. Good.
2: Civil complaint on your 23.
1: Copy.
2: 1905.

0: Tripwire seven.
1: I'll be out with that Toyota in front of Planet Fitness. John Frank Young, 7179. JFY, 7179.
0: That's clear, right?

0: before? You can disregard. Troy PD's out with that vehicle in front of Planet Fitness.
1: Okay. Do they need assistance?
0: Negative.
1: Okay.
2: Covington 602, Earl of Fitter's complaint.
1: Sweet.
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1: Right.

0: 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King Robert John 3261. King Robert John 3261.
1: $9 maroon 2017 Ford truck.
0: That breaks for the trailer.
1: Go ahead.
0: Union Charles Lincoln 3724. Union Charles Lincoln 3724.
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2: Go ahead.
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0: 7-6, 1954. Do you need anything up there? Can you repeat your traffic? Do you need P-20 up there?
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0: The concrete barrier was knocked into the southbound lane. Angle Bridge said they'd come and fix it. They're on their way. Break.
1: Go ahead.
0: They need someone to come and shut down the lane in the middle.
1: Okay, is that a northbound or southbound lane that needs shut down?
0: Southbound.
1: Okay, southbound left lane needs shut, correct?
0: Right.
1: Okay, I'll be in route from Pickle.
0: Okay.
2: Pickle's clear on it.

0: pick one 399.
1: Right.
0: Are any of the northbound lanes closed?
1: Said he's getting ready to open it right now.
0: Okay.

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0: I'd advise you take the local way. He's about to open it back now, but I'm not sure how much traffic is backed up.
1: Okay, I'm already northbound 85.
0: Okay.

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